0: al aire. Radio Activa.
1: Hey everybody, it's Dave Grohl from the Foo Fighters, and here's a taste of our new single, The Pretender, from our new album, Echoes, Silence, Patience, and Grace. We think it kicks ass. I love you.

0: en Radioactiva.
1: 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Oh Lord, won't you buy me a Mercedes Benz? 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I wait for delivery each day until three. 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I'm counting on you, Lord. 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Oh Lord, won't you buy me a night on the town? 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My friends all drive Porsches, I must make amends. 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So oh Lord, won't you buy me a Mercedes Benz?
0: I laid it. Radioactiva. Let's put this off.

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1: Busted flat in Baton Rouge, waiting for a train.